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Asking my doc what I should do. 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
3: Dude, Dylan's here. 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
6: That's hilarious. You gotta tell Dylan that one.

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The suicide squeezes on.

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Yes or no? What's it gonna be, boy? 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

Hollered for by the rain, driven by the snow, drunk and dirty, don't you know, and I'm still willing. And I was out on the road, late at night, singing my pretty Alice in every headlight. Alice, Dallas out.